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Isn't it anywhere?

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Isn't it anywhere?

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African as I would say. 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
0: Me and I will be sleeping
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1: Which one, man?
0: The one that goes...

0: Tu fais des bulles? 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
1: 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Oh man, I don't wanna get that ball. Oh man, would you please shut the fuck up? 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Oh man, I don't wanna be a dog no more. 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You take

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He said, why don't you come?

0: 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Ça a été suivi par 22 Rouge en compagnie de Olaf O sur le 895 de Dio.
1: Alright, I'm off the Zaza right now. Cause they've been like, yo, Hannah, when you gonna get on the drill beat? And I'm like, I got you. It's too many of these pretenders getting on these beats, you feel me?
2: My niggas be talking.

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I know this type of power is gon' cost, but I live in circadian rhythms of a shooting star. The mannerisms of Raphael, like a hill, they give you art, but the industry's cooked as I pick the carcass apart. Yeah, somebody's lying, I can see the vibes on act. 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

was here last week, he was talking about Brooklyn and the place Brooklyn was at, how they were really like thriving right now. And but he was, you know, he was trying to pull people up with him. And he wasn't even to where he was about to be. He just was trying to, he was trying to get, I mean, he was on his, he was well on his way. It's just tragic. 20 years old, rest in peace, God bless Pop Smoke.

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1: Look, Tyler got the album of the year, for now. 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

0: welcome to our record. 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
1: oral instruction manual.
2: Where's Oro?
1: Right there. Please begin on page one.
3: Now, then all
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Yeah, we bring it back to the start. 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

0: still tug at her skirt. The children still tug at her skirt. Velvet Negroni, puis Lancôme sur les ondes, on enchaîne avec Jeffrey Lewis.
1: We've got machines we invent and learn how to build that can stir the cement for giant holes to be filled.

kwinja sizobazikaba ngithendi ngula kamandi phezu kwala mzosemthathela kuba kudimandi namhlanje kudala sisenkusaneni singabubona ukuzikha